0: Remember who you're dealing with.
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0: The Fabulous T-Birds with Tough Enough. Also in there, Tessa with Little Susie, which is actually a cover of a 1981 song by the British group PhD. The Pretenders and Bon Jovi started our trip to 1986. We'll have more from the year Ferris Bueller took a day off, 1986, when we come back.
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It was the year Jack Nicklaus became the oldest player to win the Masters at age 46. And Genesis released their highest-selling album, Invisible Touch. 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
1: A Better Life with Dr. Sanjay Gupta.
2: Colleague of mine was telling me the other day about how their Instagram feed is filled with videos, most of them kind of funny, about how grandparents and friends tend to bulldoze new parents out of the way to get to see their baby. As a dad of three daughters, I know how life really does become all about them the moment those kids are born. But I also know parents are still people, too, who need their own attention beyond being mom or dad. And moms, in particular in those early years, can feel especially invisible in the eyes of other people. So what can you do to stop contributing to what is known as maternal invisibility? Women we spoke to said these two things were the most helpful. When people stopped to ask how they could best support them, number one, or when they took the initiative to handle certain tasks that obviously needed to be done. I'm Dr. Sanjay Gupta, helping you live a better life.
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4: 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Also, the Police released their third albums in Yada Mandata, earning the band two Grammy Awards.

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0: 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We also heard from Queen, Ozzy from Blizzard of Oz, and The Police kicked off our set. 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
1: Now back to the year everyone was asking who shot JR after the season finale of Dallas. While the viewers of Hawaii Five-0 said book 'em Dano for the last time after a 12-year run. And Rush put out their seventh studio album, Permanent Waves. We're embodying the spirit of radio in 1980.

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AC/DC released their massive album, Back in Black. Their first with new vocalist, Brian Johnson. It really shook up the rock world in 1980.

0: That's Billy Joel with You May Be Right, the opening cut from his album Glass Houses. Before that, we heard from AC/DC, Bruce Springsteen from The River, and Rush opened up that set. Our journey through the year Ronald Reagan was elected as the 40th president of the United States continues when 1980 returns.
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2: Welcome back to the year the Steelers were Super Bowl champs, and after 97 years, the Philadelphia Phillies won their first World Series. Former Traffic and Spencer Davis Group singer Steve Winwood released his breakthrough album as a solo artist, Ark of a Diver. It all happened back in 1980.

0: Peter Gabriel with Games Without Frontiers, where Kate Bush provided backing vocals. Before that, we heard from Pat Benatar, Bob Seger from Against the Wind, and Steve Winwood started our set. We see a chance to say goodbye to 1980, but we're just getting started. Stick around and we'll kick off another hour when we come back.
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Guns N' Roses. 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

0: And sadly, this week in 2017, we lost the soulful voice of the Allman Brothers. 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
19: 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I don't just love my music. I love all music, and I even give all music a chance. I may not still love it after I give it a chance, but at least I'm open to it.

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0: And finally, happy birthday to the late thunderous Led Zeppelin drummer John Bonham, who was born this week in 1948. 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
1: A Better Life with Dr. Sanjay Gupta.
2: People have started using AI for all sorts of things, but I cannot think of an area where the stakes are higher than your health. First of all, I'll tell you this. I know doctors who have cracked some seemingly impossible cases with the help of AI, so it can be a powerful tool. But AI can also hallucinate, provide bad advice, and be just as confident when it does that. If you do decide to plug any personal medical information into one of these chatbots, you should know that while the companies that created them have robust privacy protections in place, they are not bound by HIPAA, like your healthcare provider is. Whatever the advice presented to you, take it with a degree of healthy skepticism. Always get a second opinion. And remember, if you ever experience concerning symptoms, skip the AI consult and head straight to the ER. I'm Dr. Sanjay Gupta, helping you live a better life.
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1: Hey, it's Bill West. Play a game with me. So what year was this? Picture this. Pac-Man was gobbling dots for the very first time, and suddenly everyone's obsessed with arcade games. Over in Hollywood, a little space saga called The Empire Strikes Back was blowing minds. Meanwhile, on your TV, CNN was making its debut because apparently we needed news 24/7. So what year was it? Now let's talk music. This year, the big hit was Blondie with a number one called Call Me. And sports fans, this was the year the U.S. boycotted the Moscow Olympics, but that didn't stop us from cheering on the miracle on ice when Team USA stunned the Soviets in hockey. And here's one more. Post-it notes hit the shelves for the first time in this year. So what year was it? It was 1980, the year that gave us Pac-Man, Blondie, and sticky notes. What a combo. Keep listening for songs from the 80s here on Classic Hits.
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1: Hi, it's Bill West. So let's play a little game called What Year Was It? I'll set the scene. Big hair, neon colors, and a brand new cartoon on Saturday morning called The Teenage Mutant Ninja Turtles were taking over toy aisles. On the big screen, Patrick Swayze was teaching us to dance in Dirty Dancing. Meanwhile, Michael Douglas was making greed look glamorous in Wall Street. And in music, oh, it was epic. The charts were ruled by Whitney Houston and I Wanna Dance. So what year was it? Tech fans, here's a fun one. The very first version of The Legend of Zelda hit the U.S., and gamers everywhere were suddenly obsessing with saving Princess Zelda. And in world news, a little thing called the stock market crash, Black Monday, shook Wall Street. So what year was the year of Whitney? It was 1987. Whitney, Wall Street, and a whole lot of Ninja Turtles. What a time to listen to the radio. More classic hits from 1987 and beyond, still to come, right here on Classic Hits.
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0: Classic Hits Monday Morning Night Train here. Of course, thank you for making me your 13th favorite morning show. My slogan is it's lonely in the middle. That is my slogan. Did you have a good weekend? Do anything exciting out there? Talked about this Friday, what I had to do Saturday. I hate having predetermined plans for my weekends. I just do. I hate it. But I love my granddaughter, the redheaded troll, more than me hating having my plans ruined. So the redheaded troll had her dance recital. Excuse me. Like, cough up a lung on the air. You know, the recital started at like 2. And I know those things can get a little long. They can get long. I didn't know how long. Matter of fact, I think the thing's still going on, to be honest with you. You know, after I woke up after 8 hours of sleep, yeah, there's still somebody up there dancing. I was like, well, I'll go do the radio show and then come back to the recital, because I'm sure it's still going on. You ever get suckered into that again? Try to talk your grandkids into, like, some kind of other activity. You know, polo, I don't know. Volleyball, something. I mean, those things don't last as long as a dance recital does. And once again, I'm seriously, there's probably still some 12-year-old up there dancing right now. Everybody in the audience is asleep because they've been there since Saturday.
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2: Good Monday morning. We're up. We're watching traffic. There was an earlier accident, Highway 165 at County Line Road. We're not sure if it is still in progress, but if it is, do use care driving around that. We're not seeing any problems on 26 or 526, though traffic is building. From the injury attorney, Trey Harrell Traffic Center, I'm Sherry Bernardi.
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5: Hi, it's Bill West. So let's play a little game called What Year Was It? I'll set the scene. Big hair, neon colors, and a brand new cartoon on Saturday morning called The Teenage Mutant Ninja Turtles were taking over toy aisles. On the big screen, Patrick Swayze was teaching us to dance in Dirty Dancing. Meanwhile, Michael Douglas was making greed look glamorous in Wall Street. And in music, oh, it's epic. The charts were ruled by Whitney Houston and I Wanna Dance. So what year was it? Tech fans, here's a fun one. The very first version of The Legend of Zelda hit the U.S., and gamers everywhere were suddenly obsessing with saving Princess Zelda. And in world news, a little thing called the stock market crash, Black Monday, shook Wall Street. So what year was the year of Whitney? It was 1987. Whitney, Wall Street, and a whole lot of Ninja Turtles. What a time to listen to the radio. 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

0: to Monday Morning Boys and Girls. Thanks for making me your 13th favorite morning show, Night Train here. Make sure you like the Night Train in the Morning Facebook page. There's a video that's going very popular. It's of an albino buffalo in Bangladesh. It's nicknamed Donald Trump. Why? For its tuft of pale hair. I swear to God, it looks like President Trump's hair. It's gotten so popular, it was spared from sacrifice. They were going to sacrifice this albino buffalo. Now he's moved to a zoo. So people from all over Bangladesh are coming to see this albino buffalo named Donald Trump. I mean, the hair is amazing. This is some good hair on this buffalo. This is sad, but it's also a good warning. A teenager in Utah has suffered life-threatening injuries while attempting to film a social media video involving a dangerous activity known as couch surfing. No, you're not bouncing from couch to couch. This is where a person literally sits on a couch while it's being dragged down the highway by a vehicle. No, nothing bad could happen from that. Don't see what possibly could go wrong.
1: Ain't nobody got time for that.
0: Not a thing could go wrong as you're being drugged down the highway while you're sitting on a couch with a vehicle. I don't care how old this kid is. As he's a teenager. You've been on this earth long enough.

0: to know that that's a bad thing to do, right? Nothing could go wrong. I know you're teens. You're going to live forever. No, you idiot. You're on a couch being drugged down a highway by a car. What in God's name do you think is going to happen? You want to know how that somebody is really, really, really drunk? In New Zealand, a man was pulled over for swerving all over the road and claimed the alcohol he consumed shouldn't count because it was the blood of Christ. That right there is going to be a red flag that you are hammered. I mean, think it was, whatever, think of something better. It was really mouse urine. I mean, that would have been an answer than going blood of Christ, because you know you're going behind bars.
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2: From the 1250 WTMA Newsroom, I'm Sherry Bernardi. The residents of the Ferndale Mobile Home Park in North Charleston are getting a break. They now have until July 22nd to vacate the property. They're also getting some money to help make that move. Senator Lindsey Graham spent some time in Charleston over the weekend campaigning for re-election. Meanwhile, Saturday in Columbia, the state Democrat Party held its state convention. They were glad the state Senate rejected redistricting efforts. Dr. Annie Andrews is challenging Senator Graham.
3: But it was a win for democracy.
2: Early voting is on now through Friday, and President Trump is endorsing Lieutenant Governor Pamela Evatt for governor. In sports, the River Dogs beat the Fireflies Sunday 3-2. The Citadel lost to Oklahoma, though, 15-5 in the NCAA regionals. And it's going to be the Knicks and the Spurs in the NBA Finals. Game one is Wednesday. From the 1250 WTMA Newsroom, I'm Sherry Bernardi.
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4: Expect a few showers today with temperatures in the upper 70s to mid 80s. Tonight, a round of thunderstorms. Overnight lows in the upper 60s to low 70s. Into our Tuesday, lingering showers with temperatures right around 80. I'm ABC News 4 Storm Tracker meteorologist Fallon Mears on 96.9 Charleston's Classic Hits.
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1: All right, it's Bill West. So let's play a little game called What Year Was It? I'll set the scene. Big hair, neon colors, and a brand new cartoon on Saturday morning called The Teenage Mutant Ninja Turtles were taking over toy aisles. On the big screen, Patrick Swayze was teaching us to dance in Dirty Dancing. Meanwhile, Michael Douglas was making greed look glamorous in Wall Street. And in music, oh, it was epic. The charts were ruled by Whitney Houston and I Wanna Dance. So what year was it? Tech fans, here's a fun one. The very first version of The Legend of Zelda hit the U.S., and gamers everywhere were suddenly obsessing with saving Princess Zelda. And in world news, a little thing called the stock market crash, Black Monday, shook Wall Street. So what year was the year of Whitney? It was 1987. Whitney, Wall Street, and a whole lot of Ninja Turtles. What a time to listen to the radio. More classic hits from 1987 and beyond. Still to come right here on Classic Hits.
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Hey, tonight, listen to our newest edition, Sparkle, and she's got River Dog tickets. Another River Dog Days Tuesday. Anyway, she's going to be doing that tonight in the, what is that? Going to be doing in the 8 p.m. hour. Sparkle, have you ever listened to her? She's always happy. She's a very happy, pleasant human being. Why is a human being happy? I don't know. Anyway, check her out tonight, 6 to 10. Classic Hits 96.9.

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1: Expect a few showers today with temperatures in the upper 70s to mid 80s. Tonight, a round of thunderstorms, overnight lows in the upper 60s to low 70s. Into our Tuesday, lingering showers with temperatures right around 80. I'm ABC News 4's from Trucker Meteorologist Fallon Mears on 96.9 Charleston's Classic Hits.

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1: Hi, it's Bill West. Let's play a game. What year was it? Imagine this. A brand new cartoon family moves into our living rooms, and suddenly everybody's saying, "Cowabunga, dude." Yeah, The Simpsons made its TV debut in this year. Over in the music world, a pop queen was striking a pose. Madonna's Like a Prayer was everywhere. In movies, oh, we're lining up for Batman. Michael Keaton in a cape? Gotham was seriously cool. And tech fans, here's a fun one. The Game Boy launched, and suddenly, handheld gaming was the future. In food, Pepsi unveiled a new product called Crystal Pepsi, because apparently cola needed to be clear. And if you were glued to TV, you probably saw Baywatch hit the beach. And for the first time, slow motion running became a cultural phenomenon. So what year was it? It was 1989. Yes, the year of Batman, Game Boy, and a wall that fell. Keep it here for more from 1989 and beyond. Only on Classic Hits.
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Classic hits. It is Monday morning, boys and girls. All right, coming up, first keyword of the day in the Bourbon and Beyond Flyaway. And it is it's a great festival. You get a five night hotel stay out of it, too. If nothing else, you can just get a 5-night vacation. Anyway, first keyword of the day coming up. Hang on.

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Number one for the 80s and classic hits. Music that makes you feel good. Yeah.

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0: Early voting is on now through Friday, and President Trump is endorsing Lieutenant Governor Pamela Evatt for governor. In sports, the River Dogs beat the Fireflies Sunday 3-2. The Citadel lost to Oklahoma, though 15-5 in the NCAA regionals. And it's going to be the Knicks and the Spurs in the NBA finals. Game one is Wednesday. 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
3: Expect a few showers today with temperatures in the upper 70s to mid 80s. Tonight, a round of thunderstorms, overnight lows in the upper 60s to low 70s. Into our Tuesday, lingering showers with temperatures right around 80. I'm ABC News 4 Storm Tracker meteorologist Fallon Mears on 96.9 Charles' Classic Hits.
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0: Kiss. It is night right here, top of the day, boys and girls. All right, done. I should just change this segment instead of dumb criminals or stupid idiot criminals to a Florida criminal. Florida is what the stupidity level of the felonies that happened in Florida is just disproportionate for the population of the state. It just is. A 28-year-old man in Florida named Brandon Izzeri was arrested this past weekend after he exposed himself outside of a Taco Bell. Unclear what he was up to, but the sheriff's office jokingly said that you gotta love law enforcement with a sense of humor. They said he was busted with his chimichanga out. He had multiple pairs of pants pulled down. He did try to cover himself when he saw the cops. And if was not strange enough, he was taken into custody. They found a live pet fish inside a plastic container stored in his backpack. The cops nicknamed the fish Baja Blast. those guys are good. That's law enforcement with a sense of humor. He's been arrested for unlawful exposure of sexual organs. I didn't even know that was the charge. Unlawful exposure of sexual organs and being held on a $5,000 bond. Sounds like the fish is in good hands in the meantime, though. Little Baja Blast.
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2: Morning. Traffic on 26 and 526. Very light. It, not like it was earlier this morning, but everything thinned out quickly. We're seeing that on 26 eastbound. Not seeing those usual delays at those usual trouble spots. And 526 looks to be running well around the Don Holt Bridge. Gosh, please drive carefully. From the injury attorney, Trey Harrell Traffic Center, I'm Sherry Bernardi.
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Text the keyword weird right now to 843-402-0969. Why are we texting weird? Because Weird Al Yankovic and the Bigger and Weirder 2026 tour is coming to North Charleston. And so text the word weird right now, and good luck.

0: Classic Hits, Night Train. It's a Monday morning, boys and girls, Night Train. You know, I didn't ask this. Did you have a good weekend? Did you do anything exciting this weekend? I told you I went to my granddaughter's dance recital Saturday. And my oldest daughter, Mallory, told me that it was going to be between 2 and 4. That's how long it's going to last. 2 and 4. So, I got there about 5 till 2. Got my seat. The program started. I'm like, this is pretty cool. Oh, those are good dancers. Oh, that's a nice routine. You know, and that was cool. I did that for a while. Then I was like, my God, been in here a minute. Haven't seen Eddie, the redheaded troll. Haven't seen her. And you know when you go to these recitals, they have a, what is it, you know, an intermission? The first intermission rolled around, and she still hadn't danced yet. Now, in the second intermission, she had two performances. But they were at the end of the second, you know, act, if you will, I guess. So, and the 2 to 4 was not 2 to 4. It was 2 to 5:30. Seriously. I mean, that was upsetting. I was like, people in the crowd, this was Saturday. People in the crowd were looking around like, my God, I've got to work Monday morning. You know? I mean, that's how long this was lasting. So, when I looked at the program and found that, okay, I just watched her, their last dance, she's in. I bolted. I mean, it was still going on. I think it ended at midnight. I mean, maybe not, but it felt like, my God, 3.5 hours. That's crazy.
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0: Charleston's Classic Hits, 96.9. It is a Monday morning night train here. Hit or miss showers today, and bigger chances this afternoon and into the evening and overnight. Cold front coming through. Going to be the like 50s tonight, which I love that. The longer we can hold off us burning to death and dying, the heat from hell over the summer, longer we can hold that away, I'm cool with that. Oh, by the way, text the word weird right now. You want to go see Weird Al Yankovic? He's coming to the North Charleston Coliseum. Yeah, I really would like to do that night train. All right, I got a text keyword for you. Weird. Text weird right now to 843-402-0969. 843-402-0969. Text the word weird. Weird. And good luck. All right, did you know fewer than 2% of NCAA athletes go on to professional level? NCAA also estimates that the likelihood of even making it from high school to the NCAA level is about 6%. Long story short, have a plan B. Have a plan B. Have you shaken somebody's hand yet today? Apparently it all originated. Did you know we shake hands to show that we are unarmed? That's right. It was a sign of trust that you believe the other person wasn't going to take their sword out and kill you. That's good to know. And lastly, did you know the term freelancer originally referred to self-employed sword-wielding mercenaries? I mean, you see it. When you hear that, you go, well, it is freelancer, a lance. Never made the connection, though. So if you're doing it today, I guess it's a side hustle. Back in the day, you were going to kill somebody. That's a big difference.
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2: Expect a few showers today with temperatures in the upper 70s to mid 80s. Tonight, a round of thunderstorms, overnight lows in the upper 60s to low 70s. Into our Tuesday, lingering showers with temperatures right around 80. I'm ABC News 4 Storm Tracker meteorologist Fallon Mears on 96.9 Charleston's Classic Hits.
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0: Classic Kiss. It is Monday morning night train here. All right, I'm done. I feel like this shift has lasted 47 years today for some reason. I know. These are expectations you have for your 13th favorite morning show. Once again, thank you, Night Train in the Morning, for making me your 13th favorite morning show. God bless you. Heights I never thought I could have attained. Coming from a small town in Kentucky, I never thought I could become your 13th favorite morning show. God bless you. All right, more keyword times. 8, 10, noon, and 5. Those are the times daily for your chance to win. Or your chance to win that trip to go to Bourbon and Beyond in Louisville, Kentucky. It's a sweet trip. So that would mean young William West has your next keyword coming up in the 10 o'clock hour. Have a fantastic Monday, everybody. I'm out of here. Catch you back tomorrow. Until then, I am Night Train on the tracks and gone. See ya!
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6: Hey, it's Bill West. Play a game with me. So what year was this? Picture this. Pac-Man was gobbling dots for the very first time, and suddenly everyone's obsessed with arcade games. Over in Hollywood, a little space saga called The Empire Strikes Back was blowing minds. Meanwhile, on your TV, CNN was making its debut, because apparently we needed news 24/7. So what year was it? Now let's talk music. This year, the big hit was Blondie with a number one called Call Me. And sports fans, this was the year the U.S. boycotted the Moscow Olympics, but that didn't stop us from cheering on the miracle on ice when Team USA stunned the Soviets in hockey. And here's one more. Post-it notes hit the shelves for the first time in this year. So what year was it? It was 1980, the year that gave us Pac-Man, Blondie, and sticky notes. What a combo. 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

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Number one for the 80s.

is coming. September, up in Louisville. 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Text barrel to 95819 for your chance to win. 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

classic hits as we work our way through a rainy Monday. It's okay. We needed some, right? So we've been talking about that. How about we get you out of town where they are not as concerned right now about rain? Bourbon and Beyond, the festival, is going on in Kentucky this September. And if you want to go, text our national keyword this hour. It's barrel to 95819. Chance to see all the acts. 5-day music festival. 5-night hotel stay. Great shows and some good bourbon, I presume, coming up right now. Text barrel to 95819 and then come back here. Got the Tubes on the way next on Classic Hits.

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96.9, number one for the 80s and classic hits. Got some gray skies today. That's all right. Try and make things a little bit better here today during the lunch hour. I've got your chance to win Weird Al tickets. Tell you about that in just a little bit here. Right now, Taylor Dane.

0: Well, welcome to June. I mean, there are some good things. I always think June 1st. All right, we're in hurricane season officially, but there are some good things coming up this month. I know if you like the superhero movies, Master of the Universe is in theaters this week. We got the World Cup starting on the 11th. And, of course, the official first day of summer. It's not here yet. June 21st. A little later this. And don't forget Father's Day also. Bill West here. Music on the way. We'll keep it going all summer long, all June long, with Elton John, Belinda Carlisle, Steve Winwood, and more on the way.
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0: Hi, it's Bill West. Let's play a game. What year was it? Imagine this. A brand new cartoon family moves into our living rooms, and suddenly everybody's saying, cowabunga, dude. Yeah, The Simpsons made its TV debut in this year. Over in the music world, a pop queen was striking a pose. Madonna's Like a Prayer was everywhere. In movies, oh, we're lining up for Batman. Michael Keaton in a cape? Gotham was seriously cool. And tech fans, here's a fun one. The Game Boy launched, and suddenly, handheld gaming was the future. In food, Pepsi unveiled a new product called Crystal Pepsi, because apparently cola needed to be clear. And if you were glued to TV, you probably saw Baywatch hit the beach. And for the first time, slow-motion running became a cultural phenomenon. So what year was it? It was 1989. Yes, the year of Batman, Game Boy, and the wall that fell. Keep it here for more from 1989 and beyond, only on Classic Hits.

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Those are the times we give you the national keyword to win the Bourbon and Beyond Flyaway. Pretty cool trip. Right now, Billy Ocean is on.

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Charleston's classic hits with Night Train in the Morning this morning and all this week. 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

0: 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And they're doing all sorts of stuff up in Minneapolis to commemorate his passing or to celebrate his memory. Chaka Khan performed. But anyway, it's all ramping up this week at Paisley Park, Minneapolis. Bill West, all right, let's give you the chance to win this flyaway to, I keep wanting to say flyaway. It's a trip up to Louisville for Bourbon and Beyond, but it's better than just a flyaway because we do cover your travel, but it's also five nights hotel and it's up in Louisville. It's a five night festival too. So ready, text the keyword cracker to 95819. It's your chance to win. And you got the hour to do it here. 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
1: Hi, it's Bill West. So let's play a game of what year was it? Picture this, disco ball spinning, bell-bottom swing, and a brand new gadget called the Sony Walkman came out, making music portable for the first time. That's right. People were strapping cassette players to their belts and feeling futuristic. What year was it? Meanwhile, charts were sizzling with Gloria Gaynor belting out I Will Survive, Blondie had Heart of Glass, and My Sharona ruled our airwaves. On the big screen, sci-fi fans met the terrifying alien. And Apocalypse Now had everybody quoting, I love the smell of napalm in the morning. Oh, and Michael Jackson moonwalked into solo stardom with his album Off the Wall, while Pink Floyd built the wall literally brick by psychedelic brick. So what year was it? The year disco danced its last big hurrah, Walkmans changed music forever, and pop culture went bold. Drumroll, please. It was 1979. Keep it here for classic hits from 1979 and beyond.
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Hello there. Go West. A little later on today, Sparkle's in the air chair, as they say, and she's going to give away some more River Dogs tickets tomorrow. We're back. Going to be heading out to Dog Days Tuesday. Win your tickets this evening just after 8 o'clock tonight with Sparkle here on Classic Hits 96.9.

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the very viral Goo Goo Dolls there. It's classic hits, music all day long, and some chances to win, too. After 5 o'clock, Matt Scurry has your chance to win the 5-day vacation to Louisville to drink bourbon. More on that coming up.

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3: Hey, it's Bill West. Play a game with me. So what year was this? Picture this. Pac-Man was gobbling dots for the very first time, and suddenly everyone's obsessed with arcade games. Over in Hollywood, a little space saga called The Empire Strikes Back was blowing minds. Meanwhile, on your TV, CNN was making its debut, because apparently we needed news 24/7. So what year was it? Now let's talk music. This year, the big hit was Blondie with a number one called Call Me. And sports fans, this was the year the U.S. boycotted the Moscow Olympics, but that didn't stop us from cheering on the miracle on ice when Team USA stunned the Soviets in hockey. And here's one more. Post-it notes hit the shelves for the first time in this year. So what year was it? It was 1980, the year that gave us Pac-Man, Blondie, and sticky notes. What a combo. Keep listening for songs from the 80s here on Classic Hits.
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How you doing Monday afternoon drive with Matt Scurry? Hope that weekend was good for you. Don't forget, we've got a lot of ground to cover today, including another national keyword for that Bourbon and Beyond contest we've got going on. 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Right now, Tiffany, Classic Hits 96.9.

0: Classic hits. How you doing? Monday afternoon drive with Matt Scurry. Hope that weekend was good for you, and hopefully Monday's not beating up on you too much. Hang in there. You're almost through it. First day of June today. Good grief. Where's this year going? It is flying by. Some of the things to look forward to in sports this month. Got the Stanley Cup Finals, the NBA Finals coming up. Also World Cup. Let's see, French Open tennis, if you're into tennis. U.S. Open in golf. First day of summer is this month. That is coming up on the 21st, although after this past Saturday, it's hard to believe that summer's not already here. It was a scorcher out there. Also, Father's Day is happens to be on the 21st of June this year as well. So some of the things to look forward to this month, some of the things to look forward to here this afternoon, got some Billy Joel music, Michael Jackson coming up, and another national keyword for that Bourbon and Beyond contest. We'll do that in the 5 o'clock hour this afternoon.
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Classic Hits Monday Afternoon Drive with Matt Scurry. First day of June, as I mentioned earlier, some of the holidays. We've got Father's Day coming up on the 21st. Juneteenth will be on the 19th. Flag Day on the 14th. And June the 19th is National Martini Day. Yeah, we'll all celebrate that one. Here are the Cars.

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1: Hey, it's Bill West asking you, what year was it? Picture this, a time when shoulder pads ruled fashion and everyone was humming along to a song that asked us to care. That's right, We Are the World brought together music's biggest names for charity and became a global anthem. On the charts, the year's number one hit was Careless Whisper by Wham. At the movies, we were hopping into a DeLorean and going Back to the Future because we didn't want a hoverboard, right? And if you were into action, Rambo First Blood Part 2 was blasting its way through theaters in this year. What year was it? Tech fans, here's a fun one. The first version of Microsoft Windows launched. And in sports, the Chicago Bears, the Bears, were on their way to a legendary Super Bowl shuffle. So what year was it? 1985. The year of Marty McFly, Windows 1.0, and a world united by song. 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

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Coming up, there's a recall from Walmart for a fabric dresser. 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

0: Classic Hits, how you doing? Monday afternoon drive with Matt Scurry. If you're a parent or a grandparent with toddlers around, you might want to listen up for this one. Walmart is recalling 165,000 fabric dressers over a tip-over hazard. We all know how kids love to grab under the handles and try to climb these things. Well, these dressers were sold in Walmart stores nationwide and online from September of 23 through March of this year. They retail for about $80. In case you're curious, these are the Mainstays 9-drawer fabric dressers. There have been no injuries reported to this recall or related to it, but the Consumer Product Safety Commission has just determined that these things do pose a tip-over hazard, and they are asking Walmart to do a recall, and that's exactly what they're doing. They say that you can go to any Walmart store, you can dispose of the frame, and you carry the fabric drawers to any Walmart store, and they will take care of you. Of course, you can call the Walmart headquarters if you have any questions about that. But once again, it's the Mainstays fabric drawer, or fabric dressers, rather. On the way for you, got some Billy Idol, Eagles music coming up for your Monday commute.
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3: 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The Arthur Avenel Jr. Bridge downtown, the Westmoreland, and the Don Holt flowing pretty good right now. 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That is traffic from the injury attorney, Trey Harrell, Traffic Center.

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0: Music that makes you feel good.

Classic Hits Monday afternoon drive. You know, Night Train rides with you mornings to work, but you don't have to leave him in the car. Once you get to work, head inside, fire up that computer, go to our website, click on the Listen Live link, and then like magic, or maybe more like a curse, there's Night Train once again. You can't get rid of that guy. Here's Van Halen.

0: Classic hits. How you doing? Monday afternoon drive with Matt Scurry. Well, people that went to see Rod Stewart perform in Vegas this past Friday and Saturday night were disappointed because the shows were scrapped just hours before he was set to head out on the stage. He was set to perform at the Coliseum at Caesar's Palace the 29th and the 30th, Friday and Saturday. But before the doors opened, it was announced that he had been advised by his doctor to go on vocal rest because of some serious sinus infection. He does plan to be back out and performing there at Caesars on June the 2nd, which would be tomorrow night. So hopefully he's feeling better and back performing in Vegas for the next couple of shows. On the way for you, Mike and the Mechanics. Got some Beatles music lined up as well for you Monday drive.
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3: Your man Noah on traffic and Charleston. Starting off for the hour, we have some moderate congestions on the Dunhope Bridge heading towards Clements Ferry Road, as well as for Eagle Drive heading towards Ashby Phosphate. We also have some minor delays for those traveling on Leeds Avenue coming from Dorchester Road. I-26 westbound from I-526 to Ashby Phosphate is a 7-minute delay. I-526 westbound from Clements Ferry Road to I-26 is a 5-minute delay. Always check for your blind spots. From the injury attorney, True Herald Traffic Center.
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10: A better life with Dr. Sanjay Gupta.
11: Heart disease is still the leading cause of death here in the United States and around the world. But what if there was something you could do earlier in life to reduce the odds of becoming a statistic? Well, here in the United States, tens of millions of adults already take a statin to lower their cholesterol. But new guidance put out by the American College of Cardiology and the American Heart Association now emphasize that treating high cholesterol sooner could significantly reduce a person's lifetime risk of heart attack or stroke. How early are we talking? In your 30s, believe it or not. Of course, you need to talk to your doctor about whether statins are right for you, but you should know that the evidence is really starting to stack up that shows the earlier you get a jump on reducing lifelong exposure to plaque-causing lipids and lipoproteins, the better the odds are going to be for you. Make sure you get your cholesterol checked. That's the first step. I'm Dr. Sanjay Gupta, helping you live a better life.

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Coming up, I'll tell you about a 16-year-old young man who caused a United Airlines flight to have to turn around halfway across the Atlantic just for being silly. 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
1: Hi, it's Bill West. So let's play a little game called What Year Was It? I'll set the scene. Big hair, neon colors, and a brand new cartoon on Saturday morning called The Teenage Mutant Ninja Turtles were taking over toy aisles. On the big screen, Patrick Swayze was teaching us to dance in Dirty Dancing. Meanwhile, Michael Douglas was making greed look glamorous in Wall Street. And in music, oh, it was epic. The charts were ruled by Whitney Houston and I Wanna Dance. So what year was it? Tech fans, here's a fun one. The very first version of The Legend of Zelda hit the U.S., and gamers everywhere were suddenly obsessing with saving Princess Zelda. And in world news, a little thing called the stock market crash, Black Monday, shook Wall Street. So what year was the year of Whitney? It was 1987. Whitney, Wall Street, and a whole lot of Ninja Turtles. What a time to listen to the radio. More classic hits from 1987 and beyond, still to come right here on Classic Hits.
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I'll tell you what is your business. A national keyword for that Bourbon and Beyond contest. The word this hour, Oak. O-A-K. 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

0: Classic Hits Monday afternoon, Drive at 5 with Matt Scurry. Appreciate you spending some time with us. Final week for the Bourbon and Beyond contest we've got going on. Let me fill you in on this if you haven't heard about it. World's largest bourbon, food, and music festival is going to be taking over Louisville, Kentucky this September, and you and a guest could be there. Performances, oh my goodness, too many to mention, but I will throw a few out there. Foo Fighters, Mumford & Sons, Chris Stapleton, Dave Matthews Band, Cheap Trick, Joan Jett, Counting Crows, Hootie and the Blowfish going to be on hand. You're going to win a trip for two for a five-night hotel stay, $1,500 cash for your travel, and a pair of four-day Mint VIP passes for Bourbon and Beyond 2026. A nice prize pack here. How do you get in on it? You got to text the national keyword. It's OAK, O-A-K. Text that to 95819, OAK. To 95819. 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On the way this afternoon, got a little modern English, some ABBA coming up as well.
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2: You may know on traffic in Charleston, we have reports of a crash on I-526 westbound at mile marker 22. They have the right lane closed and are starting to have a major setback for those traveling over from the Wando Bridge over to the Donhole Bridge. We also have a report of heavy congestion on I-26 eastbound between 215 South Carolina 642 and Dorchester Road. It's also starting to have a major setback for those traveling on Meeting Street heading towards I-26. From the injury to Nature Herald Traffic Center.
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1: 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Yeah.

0: Classic Hits, Monday afternoon drive at 5 with Matt Scurry. One final time, a national keyword for that Bourbon and Beyond contest we've got going on. We're going to wrap it up this Friday, so you better get in on this thing. The word this hour, Oak, O-A-K. Text that to 95819. Remember, texting rates may apply. And as always, please don't text and drive. The word Oak, O-A-K, 95819. Good luck to you. Coming up, we'll come back and wrap up the drive for Monday.
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1: Hey, it's Bill West. Play a game with me. So what year was this? Picture this. Pac-Man was gobbling dots for the very first time, and suddenly everyone's obsessed with arcade games. Over in Hollywood, a little space saga called The Empire Strikes Back was blowing minds. Meanwhile, on your TV, CNN was making its debut, because apparently we needed news 24/7. So what year was it? Now let's talk music. This year, the big hit was Blondie with a number one called Call Me. And sports fans, this was the year the U.S. boycotted the Moscow Olympics, but that didn't stop us from cheering on the miracle on ice when Team USA stunned the Soviets in hockey. And here's one more. Post-it notes hit the shelves for the first time in this year. So what year was it? It was 1980, the year that gave us Pac-Man, Blondie, and sticky notes. What a combo. Keep listening for songs from the 80s here on Classic Hits.
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classic hits. Wrapping up the drive with Matt Scurry on a Monday afternoon. As always, it has been a pleasure. I appreciate you inviting me along for the ride. Yeah, we got Sparkle. She's up 6 o'clock. Have yourself a great Monday night.

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0: was talking about the most common misspelled words across America, and someone called in, thanks, Griffin, and said, it will always, hands down, be tomorrow. He goes, I can't ever spell that. I can look at the word tomorrow and still not spell that. I felt that in his bones. I really did. I feel you. I can't spell tomorrow either. 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

This has scared me like at least 150,000 times in the last week. I need to go move this. I got a new ring light and I put it on the corner of the other studio to where I can see through it. And I keep thinking that someone is trying, is like raising their hands to get my attention, and it scared me like 3 times and it's just the ring light. I'm about to go move that right now. I don't know why I'm freaking out about it so much.

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It always looks bad when you delegate something and you're like, hey, can you do this? And then they don't do it right and it comes back and it looks bad on you. This is why people micromanage right now. Clearly, I'm dealing with something. 96.9.

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